0: You don't know? 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Oh, take this, please. You don't know?
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0: Oh, and give a kiss to... 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He's the conductor. 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

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Won't make a trip up to Harlem, driving shiny Lincolns and Fords. 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

0: So while the evening's still young, the Sinatra Symphonette and I will whip ourselves up to a concert pitch with a tune that's handy in this very cold, cold weather. Put on your gloves.
1: The snow is snowing and the wind is blowing, but I will weather the storm. What do I care how much it may storm?